was just two lovers sitting in the car, listening to Blonde, falling for each other. 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No Donald Glover. 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
1: And that is exactly why some songs just stay tied to a place. Mm-hmm. A night or a version of yourself. Oh my God, we're getting a little bit poetic now. Goddamn.
0: 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Every Tuesday from...

You're exactly where you need to be. This is TRL. The Rockin' Life. Where everyone can be a rock star.

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And those online guilty pleasure you love. 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
1: And that is exactly why some songs just stay tied to a place. Mm-hmm. A night or a version of yourself. Oh my God, we're getting a little bit poetic now. Goddamn.
0: 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Every Tuesday from

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And those online guilty pleasures you love. 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

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This is TRL. The Rockin' Life, where everyone can be a rock star.

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1: 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Semua itu bisa ditemukan di Art Jakarta 2026.

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2: 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Or a night, or a version of yourself. Oh my God, we're getting a little bit poetic now. Goddamn.
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0: 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The Rockin' Life. 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

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You're exactly where you need to be. 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

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The Rockin' Life. 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

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And those online guilty pleasure you love.

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This is TRL. The Rockin' Life. 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